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0: 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What makes going back to school with Nutmeg at Morrisons feel a bit smart is that whatever age you're buying, you'll pay the same price from ages 3 up to 14. Like a pack of three white polos, just £4.95, that stay bright wash after wash. 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
1: 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Hold your phone tight. We could be calling you back.
0: David Guetta, Olivia Dean. Good news if you're using Bluebell Hill this morning. Looks like the entry slip road's open. Travel news is next.
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0: Morning to Amanda. Thank you for your update on the M20. Looks like they've now opened the London-bound slip road to get on to the M20, but we haven't had official confirmation of that yet. Looks like it was a really bad accident from earlier this morning. We're queuing on Detling Hill this morning, extra 20 minutes or so. That's probably people diverting around the Bluebell Hill issue, possibly. Expect the M25 to be busy at Dartford Tunnels. Gravesend looking slow at Bean Interchange and Operation Brock in force as well. We're on 01 227 786 106 is the jam.
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2: Traffic and travel.
8: 7:42. The M20 Operation Brock's in place from Junction 8 to Junction 9. You've got the speed restriction and contraflow. The A2, 15 minutes of slow traffic before the Bean interchange as you come from Common Street towards London. The Wainscot Bypass eastbound, that's slow towards the Medway City Estate at 4 Elms Hill. The M2 exit slip road coastbound, you've got your usual queues at Junction 3, Taddington roundabout, and Detling Hill southbound, that's queuing 20 minutes before the M20 Junction 7 as things ease up from that earlier accident. If you've got any updates, call us hands-free on the jam line 01227 786 106.
3: 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Kent's Traffic and Travel.
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2: It's £1,000, it's cash, it's worth having a go. As we've said before, summer holidays, it's always notoriously a little bit quieter and easier to get on some of these games, so it might be worth you having a go today.
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2: Don't press star just yet, though. The lines are currently closed. We'll be opening them in a second. And when we do, we'll pick somebody at random to play within 60 seconds.
1: 01-227-786-106. 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
2: 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All right, ready when you are.
1: Lines are open in 3, 2, 1.
2: The lines are now open.
1: I thought you were going to sneeze it out then.
2: I was going for the sneeze open line technique. You've not ever heard of that? It's big in radio. All right, get dialing now. 01-227-786-106. 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
2: Operation Brock is in place on the M20. The M25 Dartford Tunnel's moving slow this morning, as is the M2 off at Junction 3. Wainscott Bypass, Sevenoaks Seal Road and Detling Hill, the slowest places to be right now. But honestly, it's looking, I wouldn't say breeze, but it's looking okay this morning. It really is. Lots of roadworks that are going to cause issues, like the M2 exit slip road at Junction 3 being closed, Folkestone Shelland Street, Margate's Hartsdown Road and Rolverdon Hill, the A28. They're all going to add a couple of minutes here and there, but the big lengthy delays in all of the usual places, not quite as bad this morning. We're on 01-227-786-106. Let us know if that's not the case.
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2: 8:44, the M20. You've obviously got Operation Brock still in place from Junction 8 to Junction 9, so there's a speed restriction. The M25 anti-clockwise, 10 minutes of heavy traffic at the Dartford Tunnels. Delling Hill southbound, the A249, that's slow before the M20 Junction 7. Travel time currently 10 minutes. It's busy in Sturry as well on Island Road, the A28. At Sturry Hill and Tunbridge Wells, the A26 London Road, St John's Road is slow between Southborough and the centre of Tunbridge Wells. Any updates, call us hands-free 01227 786 106.
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0: hasn't got you ready for Tuesday. We've still got something else up our sleeves.
1: The morning motivational mix.
0: It's ready to go. Also, Somerset Kids is back this morning. We've only got about 20, 25 minutes or so. We'll tell you when the line's open.
2: Yeah, get the kids ready if they want to play for their chance to win a Smith's Toys gift card.
0: Also, tomorrow, we've got to be ready. And we've got to be ready for the big switcheroo in the sky.
2: Is that what we're calling an eclipse
0: now? The switcheroo
2: now?
0: In the sky. Any, what?
2: No, I love it.
0: It's the way we're going to get ready for the switcheroo. You got to have gear.
2: Yeah.
0: Yeah, tools, equipment.
2: Uh-huh.
0: We'll tell you exactly what
2: safety
0: you need.
2: First.
0: Safety first.
2: We'll safety first for the switcheroo
0: that's
2: in the
0: all right.
2: sky.
0: We'll do it all after night.
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0: All right, roads this morning. Operation Brock still in force. Expect the speeds, obviously, to drop between Junction 8 and 9. That's what's taking the time to get through there. Canterbury, Wincheap, looking a bit busy. 10 minutes or so through the city this morning. Tunbridge Wells, London Road and St John's Road and Sevenoaks High Street. Probably the slowest places to be.
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19: We're now under an amber heat health alert in Kent as temperatures climb again. A drought has been declared across the county following weeks of hot, dry weather. It's expected to hit 35 degrees here on Thursday. Dr. Anya Gopfert is from the UK Health Security Agency.
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0: Florence and the Machine Spectrum on KMFM Breakfast. It's Robin Newmy.
1: So they've released a list of the UK's cleanest beaches and quite a few of Kent in there.
0: Yes, a few little familiar names in there.
1: Yeah, Broadstairs Beach I can see in there.
0: Botany Bay.
1: Is Botany Bay? Well, I mean, yeah, Minnis Bay's in there. Ramsgate Main Sand's in there.
0: Sheerness Beach in there.
1: Sheerness Beach is in there. Tankerton Beach is in there.
0: The Bay Margate,
1: which is where we're going to be on Friday. That's in there as well, which is good news, isn't it?
0: It's not bad.
1: If you're heading to the beach today, they're the ones to go and hit. I mean, does that mean that the others are...
0: Well, it says those are the cleanest.
1: Right, oh, okay.
0: I don't know whether that means that the others are not.
1: It's hard to know, isn't it? It's hard to know at the moment.
0: These are the blue flag beaches, though, so these are the ones that meet that standard.
1: Minnis Bay was actually picked out in this little bit of chart as being, quote, a quiet little spot in Kent, also famous for its beach chalets, long stretching expanse of beach. The bar and brasserie also overlook the coast and dishes out seafood favourites, including fish and chips. Seafood favourites.
0: This person writing this article never been to a beach before.
1: No, you're absolutely right. If you're heading there today, have an amazing time and stay there if you've got the kids with you. Noomi and I are opening lines to Somerset Kids within the next 10 minutes.
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1: Roads this morning. Expect things to be moving okay. We've also got Operation Brock in place. Canterbury looking a little bit busy around Sturry and the Island Road area. Tunbridge Wells, London Road, the same deal. Pembrey, the A21 Hastings Road, both directions is partially blocked. There's been an accident between Pembrey Road and Maidstone Road. It's looking a little busy through there. We're on 01 227 786 106 is the jam line number. 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
2: Let's play Summer Say It Kids. On to play today, Isla in Chatham, aged 8. Isla, how's your summer going?
3: Great.
4: Yeah, what have you been up to?
3: Spain.
2: Ooh, lovely. Very nice.
4: Nice. Was it hotter at home or in Spain?
3: Spain.
4: Oh, okay.
3: Spain.
4: Good to know. Well, look, Isla, chance for you to win a £200 Smith Toys gift card right now.
2: Who do you want to be on your team? Do you want Rob or Noomi?
3: Noomi.
2: Okay.
4: Isla, 60 seconds, nice and clear. Mum can help you with the answers, but they must come from you. We're going to get as many points as we can. Let's do it.
2: It's the big yellow circle in the sky at night.
3: Me?
2: Yes. Your mum, your dad, if you've got sisters and brothers, they're all your...
3: family.
2: Yes. This is a TV show, a big dog that doesn't talk and he, like, babysits all the kids on CBBC.
3: What? Pass.
2: Okay. A little animal that flies around at night that looks like a little mouse with wings. Yes. This is a fruit. You can have a red one or a green one.
3: Apple.
2: Yes. This is another animal. No. You can ride it.
3: Horse.
2: Yes. Horse. It's the game you play on the computer, not Minecraft. The other one.
3: Pass.
2: Okay. cheddar, mozzarella. You grate this on your pasta. What is it?
3: Cheese.
2: Yes. Not day. What happens in after day?
3: No.
2: Yes.
0: Say it, kids.
4: No time for your ribbiting.
2: No time for that, Noobs.
4: Isla, congrats. That was a really, really good game. Let's have a look at your score. Noomi, remind us what we need to beat to get Isla to the top of the leaderboard.
2: Six.
4: We need to beat a score of six to get you to the top of the leaderboard, Isla. We got one for Moon and two for Family. We skipped on Hey Dougie, but, you know, it doesn't matter because we then got three for Bat straight away, four for Apple, five for Horse. Isla, I think you were nearly there with the name of the game. It was on the tip of your tongue. It was Roblox is what we were after.
3: Yeah.
4: Yeah, you knew it. Six for cheese.
3: Yeah, I knew it.
4: You knew it. Six for cheese and seven for night now makes you
2: top of the leaderboard. Yeah. Well done, Isla. So you just got to listen for the rest of the week, okay, to see if you stay there. And if you stay at the top on Friday, then that £200 gift card is yours.
4: Congrats, Isla.
3: Yeah.
2: You're welcome.
0: Breakfast.
1: 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And join the celebrations on Friday when the guys will be live on board a Thanet Open Topper with another chance to win.
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2: 9.45. The M20 Operation Brock's in place from Junction 8 to Junction 9. Pembury. The A21 Hastings Road, both directions, is partially blocked with queues due to an accident between the A264 Pembury Road and Maidstone Road at the Kipping's Cross roundabout. Elsewhere, M25 anti-clockwise, heavy traffic at the Dartford Tunnel. The M2 exit slip coastbound, that's slow at Junction 3, Tallington roundabout. It's busy in Wincheap as well on Canterbury. Sturry Island Road is slow at Sturry Hill, and Sevenoaks is busy on the High Street and also on the A25 Seal Road at St John's Hill.
17: 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Kent's traffic and travel.
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1: What? What do you call it? The sky switcheroo.
0: The sky switcheroo.
1: It's
0: happening tomorrow. You'll be able to see it. We're actually on the list of one of the best places to see it in the UK. We're going to see about 97% of it, which is quite high.
1: Yeah.
0: Best place to see it is Plymouth. But having seen a total eclipse in 1999...
1: Yeah.
0: I vividly remember being in Sea Salter and everybody's like, oh! And look. It's a special thing, isn't it? It's not going to happen again until 2090, apparently.
1: Yeah.
0: So just going to be the only one we're going to see.
1: Yeah.
0: So we should be part of it. But it's not like, I don't know, I was expecting fireworks. I just remember being like, oh, it's just like later on. But now, and now it's light again.
1: Yeah.
0: But it's impressive.
1: Yeah.
0: But you can't look at it directly.
1: No.
0: What do I need?
1: You need special glasses.
0: Where am I getting them from?
1: You can buy International Safety Standard solar eclipse glasses.
0: It feels like a bit of a, I've gone in hard, given that there's not going to be another one until 2019.
1: You can actually buy some from Amazon. You can buy a 25 pack for $22.95.
0: Okay. So you need those. There's another way you can, I could seem to remember something them telling us at school.
1: Can't you put like a hole in a piece of paper?
0: Piece of paper, and you put a hole, and then you I think you mount it on a box so it's higher, and then as it eclipses, you can see it, but I can't remember exactly how to do it. But look, you've got, 36 hours to work it out because it's happening tomorrow night.
1: What I'm really enjoying is there is an article that's saying all the things that you need to buy for a solar eclipse. It's got the solar eclipse glasses, but then it's also suggesting that you should buy a picnic backpack set, a cooler table.
0: Wow. Okay.
1: And a picnic blanket and a foldable chair.
0: Well, maybe I'm wrong. Maybe people are going to go for this. Maybe it's going to become like the event of the year tomorrow. Mm. I'm not sure.
1: It's about 8 o'clock, isn't it?
0: Yeah, thereabouts, just before, yeah. So, well, look, it's going to take me at least an hour to set all that up in the street, isn't it? I'll have to leave the show early to be prepared. But you're going to need to...
1: So you're just setting up your final chair.
0: Yeah.
1: Going, who's turned the lights off? And you realise that you missed it.
0: It's over, finished, gone, done. Look, you got today, and don't leave it to tomorrow to get glasses, because they're going to be sold out everywhere. You know,
1: and they're not going to arrive in time.
0: No, and obviously if you are ordering from Amazon, make sure you tick before 7 p.m. tomorrow night for delivery, because you'd be well cheap if they turned up minutes after.
1: And you're like, great, I'm going to have to put these away into storage until I can use them again in 2019.
0: Yeah, it's a long time. Long, long time. Right, Robin S. Blue, Kevin Little kicking off Pop Anthems. We'll see you tomorrow morning from 6:30.
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0: Roads this morning, expect things to be moving okay. We've got no reported issues or accidents other than what's going on in Pembrey's A21 right now. Hastings Road is partially blocked between Pembrey Road and Maidstone Road. Everything else moving all right. Operation Brock in force. 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
14: Pembrey's A21 Hastings Road is blocked because of an accident between the Pembrey turnoff and the Kippings Cross roundabout. There are long queues. Tunbridge Wells Pembrey Road slow just before the junction for the A21. And on the M2 coastbound, there's still no change. Junction 6, the Faversham exit slip road is closed for roadworks.
13: 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Kent's traffic and travel.
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14: At 11 o'clock, Lucy Hudson.
15: Andy Burnham says he's increasingly confident work to free up space in prisons will allow him to reduce the number of criminals released early. The Prime Minister's asked the Justice Secretary to fast-track the development of a plan for next month. It follows concerns the men who killed police officer Andrew Harper will be able to get out in January. Government Minister Sally Jamieson says it's about striking the right balance.
16: I think the officials and the Justice Secretary need some time to go through it and make sure they get an outcome which satisfies all our desire to make sure those two killers don't get out, but also make sure that we're able to maintain the integrity of our prison system, that we still have capacity and we can still lock people away.
15: We're now under an amber heat health alert in Kent, and a drought has also been declared. Temperatures are due to hit the mid-30s this week. We're being urged to keep a close eye on young children and anyone who's elderly. Public health consultant Dr. Anya Gopfert says this summer's heat has already proven dangerous.
0: We did publish interim heat mortality data for May and June heat waves, and we do know that we have probably seen at least 3,000 deaths from those heat waves alone. So we do know that this is quite substantial.
15: Police are hunting a man who's said to have exposed himself on a bus heading towards Bluewater. It happened on the number 96 near Greenhithe earlier this month. We've shared a CCTV image at KMFM News on socials. It's emerged plans to increase queuing capacity at the Port of Dover won't be finished until the end of 2028. Work's due to start next year, and we're told it'll reduce the need for Operation Brock. Doug Bannister's chief exec of the port.
17: This is a significant project, 40 odd million pounds worth of project. We are going to be moving as fast as we can because, you know, like everybody, including all of us who live in East Kent, that work in the port, we would like to see this improvement as quickly as possible.
15: And Heathrow has

0: what you call a banger. It's Calvin Harris and Tom Grennan by your side, and this is KMFM with Andy Walker. I thought we'd do something a little bit different on the show this morning. I'm going to open the WhatsApp text right now for your kids to be part of the show with a shout-out, because I appreciate usually at this time in the morning at 20 past 11, they would normally be at school. Not right now, not during the summer break. So let's make the most of their downtime. If you are out somewhere with the kids on your way, maybe you're baking at home, doing some crafts, chilling out in the garden, kids running around, get them to send in a voice note and I will play it out in the next 15 or 20 minutes. 01227 786 106. Depending on how young your kids are, you might have to hold the record button for them, or they might know their way around your phone perfectly well, including your passcode. 01227 786 106. That is my WhatsApp number. It's always free to text on WhatsApp, by the way. So let me know. Let's make the most of the kids enjoying their summer break at the moment. And I will play Tame Impala Dracula. And it's Alex Warren with Carry You Home next.
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0: And if you haven't heard by now, Robin Newmy are having breakfast on a bus on Friday morning. It's all to celebrate 10 years of the Thanet Open Topper with Stagecoach this summer, which really is a perfect way to travel, especially for those coastal stops. Just jump on, jump off again, jump on, jump off. It's so easy to get around and be listening to the guys all this week so you can win a Thanet 28-day pass. It is all thanks to Stagecoach. The guys are back in the morning from 6:30.
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0: Joel Corry brought Auntie Anne out on stage with him the other night. She's the lady who pretends to DJ using her pots and pans on her cooker at home. She is a viral superstar. She's got millions of followers. That is Sorry, and it's on KMFM. This is Andy Walker. Right, quick travel check on the way. If you are heading out with the kids, making the most of the summer holidays, the roads to avoid coming up, and Jason Mraz, I'm Yours, plus Sam Fender and Olivia Dean, moments away.
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0: Tunbridge Wells, London Road and St John's Road. Very stop-start heading towards the town centre. The A26 in both directions between Broadwater Lane and Broadwater Down as gas main works. Do expect delays. And on the M2 coastbound, the exit slip road at Junction 6 for Faversham is still closed due to roadworks, likely to stay like that until August 22nd.
1: 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Kent Traffic and Travel.
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0: At 12 o'clock, Lucy Hudson.
15: Andy Burnham says he's increasingly confident the killers of PC Andrew Harper will not be released early from their sentences. The Prime Minister's asked the Justice Secretary to draw up new plans to free up prison spaces to reduce the number being let out under a scheme to ease overcrowding. Aileen O'Connor chairs the Thames Valley Police Federation and has been considering legal action.
16: There's a glimmer of hope for me that we will get the justice that Andrew deserves and his legacy deserves. But until it's signed, sealed, delivered, I will keep the pressure on and I will keep fighting.
15: We're being urged to take care of vulnerable loved ones as an Amber Heat health alert is in force across Kent. Temperatures are expected to hit 35 degrees later this week and a drought has also been declared across the whole county. Dr. Anya Gopfert is from the UK Health Security Agency.
17: We do know that heat does put strain on the health and social care system. That's why we do kind of give this advice so that people can take measures to protect themselves and those around them and try and keep that strain down on the NHS wherever is possible.
15: A man's been charged after police seized drugs, cash and a knife in Gillingham. The 36-year-old was arrested following reports of a suspicious vehicle in May Road last week. He's due at Crown Court next month. Bosses at the Port of Dover say they're doing everything they can to reduce the need for Operation Brock. Work's due to get underway next year on a £40 million project to increase queuing capacity at the Eastern Docks. It won't be finished until the end of 2028. Chief Exec Doug Bannister says they are trying other methods in the meantime.
18: What we have found is that we've gotten much, much better through the use of some artificial intelligence tools at putting tap on as late as possible and taking it off as quickly as possible, which has reduced the time that we're in tap.
15: And plans to create a new play area in Folkestone Town Centre are due to be discussed later. The former Bouverie Square bus station is due to be transformed into a green space with swings, slides, a trampoline and chill zone. That's the latest. Next updates at 1.
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14: Kent weather.
15: Dry with sunny spells today and a cooler breeze on the coast. Highs of 26 in Gillingham, 23 in Seasalter.
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0: Hey, if you know your summer dessert, you could win £1,500. I will recap the Summer Money Drop question very soon. In fact, should we do it in three songs' time from now? Sam Fender and Olivia Dean first.

0: It's KMFM, Kent Radio Station, and the sought-after item right now, right this very moment, solar eclipse glasses. Can you find any? Nope. My timeline completely full of people asking, where can I get a pair from? So good luck if you are out hunting for some today, ready for tomorrow. They are like gold dust. Right, get ready to turn up the radio and sing like no one is listening to you. Along to the Spice Girls, one of their biggest hits coming up, and a pink anthem too.
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0: Pop anthems just like that one from the Spice Girls every single morning from 10 o'clock at KMFM. It's Who Do You Think You Are? And this is Andy Walker. Must say huge congratulations to a couple who've just got married in a very, very, and I mean very unusual location. We'll get to that in a second. Ella Langley first. 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
0: Surrey's A28 Island Road towards the city. Busy, allow an extra 20 minutes. And the M2 Coastbound exit slip at Junction 6 for Faversham remains closed.
1: 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Kent. Traffic and travel.
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0: At 1 o'clock, Kate Faulkner.
10: Andy Burnham says he doesn't want to see a single prisoner released early, and more can be done to ensure PC Andrew Harper's killers don't benefit from a new scheme. There's been heavy criticism about plans to free up space in jails and what it would mean for the pair. The Prime Minister says he's asked the Justice Secretary to present a plan next month.
11: The proposal will be to find new ways of freeing up space within the prison system so that we do not have to release offenders early, and particularly the most serious offenders like those involved in the killing. killing of PC Andrew Harper.
10: We've been hearing from a local authority in Kent about the challenges they're facing due to the prolonged hot and dry weather. An amber heat health alert is in force across the county, with temperatures expected to climb into the mid-30s later this week. Drought has also been declared across Kent. Stuart Jeffrey is the Green leader for Maidstone Borough Council.
12: The climate emergency is here with us right now. At Maidstone Borough Council, we take that really seriously. So we have both a plan to reduce our carbon emissions, but also to adapt to the changing climate.
10: He says they've set up 5 air-conditioned cool sites where residents can go to get relief from the heat. Kent Police are searching for a man who's gone missing from Dartford. Wisdom Davidson was last seen in the Darrenth Wood Road area at around 7:30 on Friday night. Officers say they're concerned for his welfare. We've shared a picture of the 34-year-old at KMFM News on social. And there are plans to turn offices at a factory site in Faversham into homes and a gym. Developers want to create 36 properties in a building at Western Works on Brent Hill. You can see pictures of what it might look like at Kent Online.
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10: Cricket Now and Kent are in action against Warwickshire in the final group game of the One Day Cup this afternoon. They're in with a chance of qualifying for the knockouts after beating Leicestershire Foxes on Sunday. The Spitfires chose to field, and a short time ago, the hosts were on 170 for 3. That's the latest. The next update's at 2.
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2: Kent weather.
10: Staying dry with sunny spells this afternoon. Highs of 26 in Edenbridge, 23 in Whitstable.
1: 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Kent weather.
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0: Brennan, it's All These Nights, KMFM. I'll play it for Janine and John, who are listening to KMFM MHS right now with their new work mascot. His name's Kevin, the Rainbow Carrot. They've just sent me a picture. He's sat at the computer. He went to the beach with Jess from Facilities over the weekend. Go, Kevin! And for two weeks, he's been taken to Spain in September. He's living the life, isn't he? Guys, what you need to do is create his own Instagram account now so we can all follow his adventures. Share his handle when you've set it up. I mean, have you seen the Henry the Hoover account? It's so straightforward. He's got millions of followers. It's the iconic Red Henry the Hoover, photographed all over the world. Set up an account now for Kevin the Rainbow Carrot. He could have more followers than Taylor Swift in a couple of weeks' time. I'm playing her next.
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0: 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Before 2 o'clock, I will recap the summer money drop question. £1,500 dropped into your bank account. If you haven't answered the question, it's A, it's B, or it's C, and it's all to do around summer desserts. Stand by for that question after Alex Warren.
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0: The mighty Sheeran, that is Sapphire at KMFM, and the 2 o'clock reunion is on the way next. 20 minutes of taking you back to tunes from the good old days, including this. If you're feeling that it's nearly 2 p.m. slump, this will get you out of it. This and another four songs on the way next.
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1: Traffic and travel.
0: Dover on the A20. They've just put in Dover Tap. That's to queue the lorries towards the docks. Allow extra time and use the outside lane. The M2 Coastbound exit slip at Junction 6 Faversham closed for roadworks. And the M25 queue for the Dartford tunnels towards Essex around 15 minutes.
2: 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Kent Traffic and Travel.
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0: At 2 o'clock, Kate Faulkner.
12: The Conservatives have accused the Prime Minister of re-traumatising victims with constant U-turns on prisons. Andy Burnham says he's putting every effort into increasing jail places without needing the likes of PC Andrew Harper's killers to be included in the upcoming early release scheme. The initiative's aimed at easing overcrowding. Legal expert Joshua Rosenberg explains what the government's big problem is.
13: They can't say, well, it's not going to apply to these two offenders. You have to decide how to apply this law according according to either a type of offence, in this case manslaughter, or possibly the length of time that somebody is sentenced to.
12: Local bosses in Kent say the climate emergency is here right now. The comments come after all of Kent is now officially in drought, with another amber heat health alert also in force. Temperatures could climb into the mid-30s this week, and there's no significant rainfall on the horizon. Green leader of Maidstone Borough Council, Stuart Jeffrey, has been telling us how they're dealing with the challenges.
14: We're looking at our parks and thinking, how safe are they in terms of wildfires? So we're working with Kent Fire and Rescue to make sure to review access so that if they do catch a light, we can get the fire engines there quickly.
12: A former police officer who sexually assaulted five women at a nightclub in Maidstone has avoided being sent to prison. A court's heard Mark Slade was drunk when he behaved in a predatory and creepy way at Beer Keller in Bank Street in January 2023. The 51-year-old was serving as a constable with the West Mercia Force based in Worcestershire at the time. He's been given a suspended sentence in order to do 80 hours of unpaid work. He's also been barred from ever working in the police service. It could soon become more difficult for betting and vape shops to open up. Andy Burnham's promising to give councils more powers to block them. The Prime Minister reckons that'll help save what he's calling hollowed out high streets. And bosses of a company hoping to rival Eurostar want to use a former Kent rail depot to house trains. The chief executive of Gemini says the chart Leakin site would be key to their plans to bring international services back to Ashford. If approved, their trains could go straight to Disneyland Paris. That's the latest. The next update's at 3.
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12: Staying dry with some sunny spells this afternoon. Highs of 26 in Raynham, 23 in Folkestone.
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0: When it gets to 2 o'clock weekday afternoon, sometimes you can feel a little sluggish at work. Let me turn that feeling around. Well, the music will for the next 20 minutes. In there, take that, live in joy with Dreamer, and we're starting.

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2: 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It's Never Forget at KMFM. Did you have your hands in the air for the never part? You so did. Another 2 o'clock reunion tomorrow at KMFM just to get you out of that 2pm slump at work. On the way next, the guy who was on stage over the weekend with a Labubu doll. At one point, he was even DJing with it.
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11: But she'd thrown away her ticket.
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11: You know, like when your stomach just completely dropped, it'd be like that. 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
1: Milky, it's just the way you are. It's KMFM. Heatwave 5 is coming tomorrow then. The sequels are never as strong as the original, are they? Have you ever watched Home Alone 5? Having said that, this one will be 34 degrees. Phew. Take a fan with you tomorrow at work or spend most of the day in the chiller aisle of a supermarket. Right, I will play you Taylor Swift, that song from Toy Story 5, and it's Cat's Eye Gabriella next.
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1: Check you out singing along to Flo Rida and Sia. That's Wild Ones at KMFM. Sam Ryder on the way. Ace of Base, All That She Wants. Brilliant pop anthem. Today being the day that everyone is trying to find a pair of eclipse glasses before tomorrow. Stephen, have you found a pair?
2: I've got five pairs for every one of the members of the family.
1: Oh, I was just about to say, you're not selling any.
2: No, unfortunately not, no.
1: Where did you get them from? Because everybody wants a pair at the moment. My timeline is full of people asking the question, where can I buy these eclipse glasses from, ready for tomorrow?
2: Well, we got ours from Amazon last week.
1: Oh, you were ahead of the game.
2: Yeah, a little bit.
1: Whereabouts in Kent will you be for the eclipse?
2: We are going to be in Raynham, Kent.
1: And don't forget, you've got to look west.
2: Yes.
1: Whichever way
2: that
1: is.
2: We're down off to Bloor's Wharf.
1: Oh, okay, nice view.
2: Yeah, and it's nice and open. There's not many lights down there.
1: God, you really have thought this through. Enjoy the eclipse tomorrow, won't you? And enjoy all five pairs of those glasses.
2: Cheers, Andy.
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0: is now of the kids' school holiday. Some schools in Scotland have gone back this week. In America, their summer break is 3 months.
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0: Can you imagine how quickly we would run out of ideas on how to keep our kids entertained if our summer break was that long? 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

0: Ben here, Tuesday afternoon with Neo and Let Me Love You. That reminds me, your 90s and noughties pop anthems playlist back tomorrow morning for an hour at 10 a.m. Make sure you tell your office smart speaker to play KMFM, won't you? And hey, this is one of those things that sounds too obvious to happen, but finally it is, thanks to Domino's. They're going to sell a domino-shaped pizza, and it's going to be a DIY kind of thing, so you can get whatever toppings you like on it. Spin out there, if I'm working at Domino's, I'm definitely having fun with this and lining up the pepperoni or the jalapenos, like spots, like the number spots you get on actual Domino's. Let's do a 4 on this side, one in the middle for a 5 on the other. Definitely be me. Right, coming up, Beyonce, and I'll get the latest on Kent's roads.
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2: Traffic and travel.
0: Stop start in Tunbridge Wells at the moment on Frant Road because of an accident. That's impacting things both ways between Tangier Lane and Bunny Lane. Whitstable and Millstreet Road is closed. That's between Grimms Hill Road and St Mark's Close. Again, an accident. The reason why. The M25, if you're going towards the Dartford Tunnels, it's taking about 25 minutes through the queues. and Flimwell's A21 moving slowly southbound towards the Hawkhurst Road traffic lights.
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0: Mary Mary, and this is Shackles. Hi, it's Ben here, getting you home across Kent for a Tuesday. Hope you are good. Thank you for having us on. And my wife, she sent me a literal scream in a WhatsApp message earlier. What's going on? Is there a spider in the house? What's happening here? No, it is an excited scream because overnight Disney have confirmed that Demi Lovato will reprise her role in Camp Rock 3, which is a pure nostalgia for me. To see the Jonas Brothers back with Demi. It's back on Disney Plus this Thursday. I cannot wait. They did the film premiere last night, didn't they, over in LA? And how did they stay young? They still look so young, don't they, all of them? I need to see their doctor. Right, coming up, Rosé and Bruno Mars, APT, some Taylor Swift as well, and let's get the latest on Kent's roads next.
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0: Tunbridge Wells and Frant Road partially blocked both ways between Tangier Lane and Bunny Lane following an accident. The M25, if you're heading towards the Dartford Tunnels this evening, it's about a 25-minute delay once you hit the queues after the Swanley interchange. Flimwell and the A21 southbound showing up as 10 minutes towards the High Street traffic lights, and also getting reports through that it's slow on the M2 on approach to Junction 6, Faversham. It's because that exit slip road is closed.
1: 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Kent Traffic and Travel.
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9: One lane closed on the M25 anti-clockwise between junctions 4 and 3 because of a lorry, having a tyre blowout. Tunbridge Wells and Frant Road partially blocked both ways between Tangier Lane and Bunny Lane due to an earlier accident. Medway and Rochester Bridge looking slow if you're going from Rochester to Strood. It's about a 10-minute delay. And Maidstone, the A229 inbound, looking busy into town from Shields Crescent to Broadway.
2: 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Kent Traffic and Travel.
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2: Traffic and travel.
0: The M25 anti-clockwise between junctions 4 and 3 queuing because of an earlier lane closure. Tunbridge Wells and Frant Road partially blocked, an accident between Tangier Lane and Bunny Lane the reason. And the Sandwich Bypass queuing both ways towards the Ash Road roundabout.
1: 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Kent's Traffic and Travel.
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0: before you set off. Picture this. Sea breeze, sunshine and stunning coastal views. This summer, the Thanet Open Top Air is celebrating 10 years of unforgettable journeys along the coast. A decade of making memories and taking in some of Kent's most iconic seaside spots. 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And join the celebrations on Friday when the guys will be live on board a Thanet Open Top Air with another chance to win.
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10: The M25 anti-clockwise looking slow from junctions 4 to 3. Then you've got the traffic towards the Dartford tunnels to contend with. Tunbridge Wells and Frant Road partially blocked both ways because of an accident between Tangier Lane and Bunny Lane. Chatham, you've got some traffic heading into the Medway Tunnel towards the Medway City Estate from the Chatham Docks. And the Sandwich Bypass is queuing both ways towards the Ash Road roundabout.
5: 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Kent Traffic and Travel.
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10: At 6 o'clock, here's Kate Faulkner.
11: We're being told we must do what we can to reduce water usage as the hot and dry weather continues. Drought has now been declared across all of Kent with no significant rain on the horizon. Green leader of Maidstone Borough Council, Stuart Jeffrey, says we're already seeing a strain on the water network. He says getting the message across is a big challenge.
12: It's hard work. We've got, you know, 80,000 homes in Maidstone. Helping individual homes one by one to reduce water is really detailed work and taking takes a while.
11: It comes as an amber heat health alert is in place for Kent, with temperatures expected to climb into the mid-30s this week. The Met Office says the summer of 2026 is on course to be the UK's warmest on record. The Conservatives have accused the Prime Minister of re-traumatising victims with constant U-turns on prisons. Andy Burnham says he's putting every effort into increasing jail places without needing the likes of PC Andrew Harper's killers to be included in the upcoming early release scheme. The initiative's aimed at easing overcrowding. Legal expert Joshua Rosenberg explains what the government's big problem is.
9: They can't say, well, it's not going to apply to these two offenders. You have to decide how to apply this law according to either a type of offence, in this case manslaughter, or possibly the length of time that somebody is sentenced to.
11: Two suspected rogue traders have been arrested at a pensioner's property near Sevenoaks. It's believed the men had offered to carry out repairs on a house near Pilgrim's Way, but no work was done and they demanded more money from the elderly owner. The 25 and 19-year-olds have been released on bail while inquiries continue. And retailers in Kent say they're sold out of special glasses ahead of tomorrow's solar eclipse. People were seen queuing outside businesses in Folkestone and Leybourne this afternoon. The sun will be partially blocked by the moon tomorrow evening.
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11: Cricket now, and is a disappointing result for Kent in the One Day Cup this afternoon. They travelled to Warwickshire in the hopes of progressing to the knockout stages. However, after the hosts were all out for 263, Kent managed just 176 in reply. 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
11: Fine and dry this evening. Lows tonight of 13 in Faversham, 17 in Dimchurch. Hot tomorrow with more sunshine, highs of 33.
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0: and Stargazing on at Kent's KMFM, and we are taking KMFM Breakfast with Rob and Noomi on the road later this week, and it's to celebrate 10 years of the Thanet Open Topper with Stagecoach. They'll be doing the show on Friday live from the Thanet Open Topper, which is going to be incredible. All aboard the KMFM Breakfast bus. And to celebrate all this week, Rob and Noomi have Thanet 28-day passes up for grabs thanks to Stagecoach. So if you are thinking about this week, maybe even next, definitely before the end of the summer holidays, right? Going to places like Minas Bay, Dreamland or Ramsgate Harbour, you could definitely make the most of this prize. 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
2: Traffic and travel.
0: The Sandwich Bypass is queuing in both directions towards the Ash Road roundabout. It's also looking slow from the Medway Tunnel through towards the roundabout by the Medway City Estate. It looks like it's because of an accident on the roundabout. And the Wainscott Bypass, you've got a lane out towards the Four Elms roundabout. That's starting to queue.
1: 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Kent's traffic and travel.
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19: Hurston and Island Road is blocked both ways because of an accident outside the Meadowview residential care home. Sandwich bypass looking slow in both directions towards the Ash Road roundabout, and you've got a lane out towards the Four Elms roundabout on the Wainscott bypass because of a breakdown.
2: 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Kent Traffic and Travel.
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0: So we've had Miley Cyrus bring back Hannah Montana this year, also coming back to Disney. You might have heard this earlier, but Camp Rock 3, it lands on Thursday. They had the premiere last night in LA, and Demi Lovato is going to be reprising her role. So she's in the cast. She's not just an executive director, she's in the movie, which means that she wrote the theme tune, sang the theme tune. Cannot wait to see that. Right, on the way next, with the brand new KMFM evening show, Jack Burks with your perfect playlist in the sunshine. So do not go anywhere. Keep KMFM on your phone, on your smart speaker. Some Katy Perry on the way, Sienna Spyro as well, as we get back to the hits after Travel next.
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2: Traffic and travel.
0: Hursdon and Island Road both ways blocked because of an accident. That's between the Sycamores and Hoplands Road. The M25 still looking a bit slow going towards the Dartford tunnels. You'll be queuing for about 10 minutes. And the M20 up Brocking Place, both directions. You'll hit those speed restrictions and lane closure between the Maidstone services and Ashford.
1: 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Kent's traffic and travel.
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0: Do you know what I've been thinking about all day since you've talked about Camp Rock? Yeah. What is Demi Lovato's character's name in the movie?
19: Oh, I can't remember.
0: That's my face the last 6 hours, thanks to you. 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

0: say it takes some courage to remix Whitney, and these two have done it so well. 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
0: Oh, just by the way, don't take any advice about the eclipse from me, but you have sent in some beautiful pictures, and I'm gonna just say what I think. Old 3D glasses to stare at the moon, is that what we're saying? Is that what I need? I haven't got any, but is that what I need? Just so I can get prepped tomorrow. Because trust me, you will need your eyesight. And please be careful during it. You also will need your eyes to enter to win our summer money drop. £1,500 to be won. To even stand a chance, though, you have to get your name in the draw. I can help you with that next after Latto.
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0: And if you have, don't worry, it's over now. Welcome along, almost 8 o'clock right here on KMFM on the evening show with me, Jack. And I do hope it's all right, even if it was a little bit pants earlier on. I hope it's all right right now. We have got a brand new author for us to get stuck into. Forget Roald Dahl, forget Homer. He wrote Odyssey. There's a fun fact for you that I found out the other week. Got a brand new one, hailing from Sittingbourne and also on The Breakfast Show. I had a sneak peek and I've got a problem. I don't mind the plot, but the moral of the story I think he's got them wrong. We'll get on to that next.
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0: Can we get on the king of short shorts? I realised yesterday this man has confidence that I definitely just have not got. We'll do Harry Styles after Rihanna. And where have you been?

0: the best dressed tourist ever, just ever, and you can't argue with that. It's that swagger that you just cannot remake or comprehend at times. Bruno on KMFM with me, Jack, tonight. Right, Zara Larsson next, and Coldplay before anthems come at 9 o'clock.
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0: at MFM with me, Jack, and I won't lie to you. I think Ray's maybe inspired me as to what I would do if I won our summer money drop. £1,500. She right now is working, but currently going from the beach to a gig to the beach. I think swap the beach to a fancy coffee shop like Oat Tree or the Cheese Room in Rochester. That would be me, and that would be how I spent my summer and how I spent the £1,500. If you want it to be you, you've got to be in the draw to win, and I can help you with that. We'll do it all next.
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1: Hello to David, loving the tunes tonight. It's a little fire emoji sent in. Cheers for getting us on. Thanks for being here with me in sort of the bitter end of the evening show. I'm Jack, with you until 10 o'clock tonight. I'm going to get on something brand new for you, David. And one track that I think is still proof that just one good tune can absolutely change anyone's life. This person is now one of the most prolific DJs in the world. Another and 54 Ultra next.
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0: What a belter to end on. Eminem, Rihanna. Love the way you lie on Cat AMFM. That is me done. Back tomorrow night at 7 o'clock. I'll see you then. Rob and Noomi are waking up Kent tomorrow morning from 6:30. See you then.
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7: From the Sky News Centre at 11. 50 police chiefs are urging the Prime Minister to stop the early release of PC Andrew Harper's killers. In a letter, they warn it could undermine public confidence in the justice system. Andy Burnham says he's increasingly certain the offenders will not be freed early under a scheme to address overcrowding. Danielle Stones from the Association of Police and Crime Commissioners and says pressure on the police needs to be tackled.
8: Bigger focus on out-of-court resolutions, for example, so to stop people going through the court system in the first place, finding ways of getting women out of the custody system, because mostly 60% of those women do not pose any real threat.
7: The UK is on course for its hottest summer ever, with only average weather needed for the rest of August to beat the record set just last year. An Amber Heat Health Alert covers all of England. A six-year-old girl has died in a crash between a lorry and a car on the A12 in Essex. It happened near Colchester yesterday morning. Stargazers are being warned to not look directly at the sun during the clearest solar eclipse in more than 25 years tomorrow night. Major retailers have sold out of special glasses, with some people travelling miles to get some. Ali Raza runs a shop in Whitechapel in London's East End and says business there is booming.
9: We are too busy, darling. Today, I already sold them 6K. Our delivery coming from Spain. This is not from here. They came from Spain. And then I join in 6, 7:30, and then 9:30 we should be sold out everything.
7: It's emerged Donald Trump was whisked off Air Force One in a catering container after receiving threats from Iran while leaving a NATO summit in Turkey. US media says the president was put onto a military jet in secret last month. And Dame Julie Andrews says it's too late for her to take part in The Princess Diaries 3. Anne Hathaway returns for the third instalment. That's the latest. I'm Imani Rana.

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8: From the Sky News Centre at midnight. Average weather for the rest of August, all that's needed to break a Met Office record for the warmest summer ever. But with an amber heat health alert covering all of England, it could hit 38 degrees Celsius tomorrow. Two burst mains have left 10,000 homes in Essex without water. Residents are queuing for bottles.
9: I've got a one-year-old, a five-year-old, an eight-year-old, an elderly mother-in-law. Me, my husband, it's insane.
10: Disgraceful, actually, but expected. Yeah, because Thames Water is disgraceful, really, isn't it?
11: We've had no showers, no toilets, no nothing.
8: PC Andrew Harper's mum says she's careful where she's putting her trust, but must have faith in the process after hearing from Downing Street. The officer died on duty in 2019, and two of his killers could be released from prison early under efforts to ease overcrowding in England and Wales. Andy Burnham insists he doesn't want them out. Debbie Adlam says it'll be a hard day whenever it comes.
12: I wouldn't say I'm increasingly confident, but I have more confidence than I had earlier in the day yesterday. You know, the fact that Downing Street have actually been in touch and they are saying they will do everything they can. That is very different to what I was hearing last week.
8: A murder investigation has been launched in South London after a man was shot in Clapham. A 22-year-old man who's being treated for a gunshot wound in hospital has been arrested. Meanwhile, rescuers are continuing to search the rubble for a third day after an earthquake hit Western Colombia. More than 220 people have died, with around 700 others injured. Councils in Britain are to get more powers to stop vape and betting shops opening in towns and cities. Bookies groups say empty units on high streets are a bigger problem. And the Office actress Lucy Davis says she's been diagnosed with incurable stage 4 breast cancer. She's best known for playing Dawn Tinsley in the BBC sitcom. That's the latest. I'm Imani Rana.
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